You might think, not me, but every single breath that you breathe is saying you are a living, breathing, walking miracle. Yeah.

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1: Ann Wilson on Joy Radio with Strong. I'm Holly Taylor for Good Company, and let's just dive right into God's Word. You ready for it? Psalms 33:12. Blessed is the nation whose God is the Lord, the people He chose for His inheritance.
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1: I am so excited about what we learned today. I mean, just pause with me, will you? Can you imagine what would happen in the world? I mean, in relationships everywhere, if all of us just would believe and receive these few lines of truth. The issue is not how I'm doing relative to other people. The issue is how I'm doing relative to who God made me. Am I extracting the potential that He's put in me? Am I fulfilling the purpose and the plan for me? Because here's the deal. I'm not like anybody else. You're not like anybody else. God has a special plan for you. When you compare, you either come away with thinking you're better or thinking you're worse, and both are wrong. The fact is, you're different. You're unique. Can you imagine what would happen if little by little you could say in your heart, over and over, Lord, you love me, you made me, you gifted me, and you brought me to this place and this time for a very specific purpose. I want to be who you made me to be, and I want to fulfill the plan that you have for me. God, would you help me see that? Would you give me the courage to step out and do it? I mean, can you imagine the impact that would have, not just in your life, but in the lives of believers? If we could just pause, and you don't need to sing like that person. You don't need to preach like that person. You don't need to lead like that person. You don't need to have mercy and compassion and counsel like that person. You know what you need to do? You just need to be you and take the gifts that God's given you and the passions and even the hurts that you've experienced that make you you. And you need to not compare that person with anyone else, but just say, Lord, what's that look like to bring grace to my family? What's that look like to encourage my friends? How does me, just who you made me, what's that look like showing up at work? Here's what I want you to know. Comparison always leads to carnality. Break the habit.
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1: God, thank you for my family and for all my blessings. 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

0: Someone at the station saw me writing in cursive and asked how I learned to do that. Well, I come from an ancient time known as the late 1900s. Here's Jake Fratz.
1: What can I say for the sun that shines and warms my face? 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What can I say when every day's a perfect picture of your grace? What can I say? 'Cause I really love it. Yeah, I love it. You may

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Here's John Reddick.

The price of gas up 1 cent this morning to $1.839 per liter on average at most stations in the GTA. 844 consumed by fire. It wasn't

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0: Natalie Lane with The Long Way here on Joy Radio. Is Holly Taylor an incredible young person making some positive headway when it comes to being able to keep your family fire safe? She actually designed an acoustic fire extinguisher, so it doesn't need any kind of water, a blanket, baking powder. I think that's what it is, right? Baking powder? Baking soda? Anyway, I should probably brush up on that one. It uses acoustic waves. So it uses that and will very quickly and effectively extinguish a fire. So like a fire in the home. An interesting tool. What will happen next? I don't know, but it's cool to see the kinds of developments and technology that's out there to keep people safe. And even more fascinating is how young she was. Just a high schooler creating new things.
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2: We have a crash on the 401 Eastbound Express at Victoria Park. A left shoulder lane is blocked. Also, a vehicle fire, 401 Westbound Express at Weston in the right lane. And it looks like the crash on Highway 427 Southbound Express at Dundas has finally cleared, but we're still stop and go. City streets are also dealing with an accident at Bayview near Post Road, but it looks like the crash near Blythewood Road has cleared. Just expect some heavy delays. 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With the latest traffic, I'm Antonia Altabonte.
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1: His whole life, listen, and his whole joy was this, that the people of God receive the Son of God. 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Yes, I'm done! That's it, my whole life is for these to come together, prepare the way of the Lord. Jesus here, yes! People are finding salvation, my joy!